0: culture.
1: All the way to Africa.
0: Mesa than New York.
2: Turn it up, yo. 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
1: Rich gang. If you hating, you just need some pussy. Rich. Fuck that much.
2: Vamos desta grande throwback in time. Rich Gang, Lil Wayne, Birdman, Mike Mang, Nick Minaj e Future Nearest Temple. She ride this dick, her titties jiggle. 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